0: Tak. It's the only word I really learned this week. I'm so sorry. I wish next time I can speak a bit more of this beautiful language. I'm very glad to be here with Orpheus Baroque Orchestra on stage on this beautiful hall and playing the music I like the most in my life. So it's just like a kind of a dream. And when I see what happens outside, sometimes it's difficult sometimes to continue to be a musician and continue to worship this kind of activity that is playing music for the other people. But I hope you are all here, and we are all here to celebrate, to be together, and to have this nice music. And I'm just in front of Jonas, even if he's super big, I will step. And so we will accompany Jonas, Jonas Norsberg? Almost. And in perhaps my favorite piece ever of Vivaldi, that's a lute concerto. And you will see in this program, we are almost always the same musician on stage, sometimes more, sometimes less. But it's just about playing with the colors of Vivaldi and having a lot of fun. This week I went to Drottningholm, I saw the Frozen Sea, first time in my life. Then I went here to Stockholm, and I experienced so many nice things. I went to the Folk Opera, I heard the whole Vivaldi Olympiade in Swedish, but I loved it. And I didn't understand a word, but the spectacle was amazing. So my week here was so fulfilling. I hope I can just thank you on stage to be like you are. Thank you so much.
1: Violinisten Amandine Begär erkänner att Vivaldi är hennes favoritmusik och att lutkonserten som kommer nu alldeles strax är en favorit bland favoriter. Hon har uppskattat Stockholmsveckan och njutit av både natur och kultur.

0: What I prefer the most with Vivaldi is when he's playing around with his musicians. That means you heard a group concerto, sinfonias, a lute concerto, a violin and violoncello all'inglese that Johannes played amazingly on his super nice violoncello piccolo. You heard a violoncello with 5 strings, that's very rare. And now we come to another version of a concerto, that a concerto actually is very well known as the Z4 violin concerto. And we had a lovely discussion one day during the rehearsal about what we feel about B minor, what we think about B minor when we play it, because I don't know if you know, but in the Baroque music, the tonality, the choice of the tonality has a huge impact of how you will receive the piece and what Vivaldi wanted to say to you. And the funny thing is to discuss with people what they think about this tonality. And we had a bunch of very, very wide vision of B minor. So perhaps we can have a chat all together. What is B minor for you? And Lola Torrent, Emma Neumann. Johannes Rostamo, Eileen Gabrielson, and me. We will play it for you. And it's something we decide to do between nostalgic, because we all play this sometimes as children, and it's an amazing thing to play it again as adults, as professional musicians, and parallel world, intersidereal for me, like I see stars, I see ships, starships. So, and it has to do also with mystery and grandeur. So I hope you get all these images. Let's go.
1: Mystiskt, storslaget, stjärnor och skepp. Så associerar Amandine Beyer till H-moll. 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
1: Thank you so much. I know perhaps it was a long program, but we still have a little encore, very fast. And actually it's a brain teaser for the orchestra, perhaps also for you. It's a piece we already played, but like in the second version of Vivaldi. So perhaps you recognize it or not, but it's not a problem. We do it again.